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every day. 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

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Just at the end of the song, someone did the biggest shit in one of those toilets. The toilets have been pushed over, surely. I can guarantee you it's no one on the stage. We're all relaxed tonight.

time, just the men, just the boys. Come on, fellas. All right, now, just the girls. Come on, ladies. Gotta hear that again, one more time with the girls, come on.